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0: the country, Amanda.
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rolling over, laid back in a thrift store beach chair, dropping limes in a Corona. But she looks back, yeah, she throws me a kiss like, honey, I sure want you. And it's 103 between her and me, and only 92 in Daytona. And

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1: Turn it up, son. All right, boys. This is her favorite song, you know that, right? 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
1: Underway yet again. Good morning. Welcome to a Tuesday wake up. And looking forward to a nice day once again. Mix of sun and cloud around here. 25 this afternoon. Starting off your morning at 13. And Luke Combs, Rethink Some Things on Big Country.

We are Chatham Kent's Big Country 91.3. Good morning. Happy Tuesday to kick off the day. It is a big breakfast and Mike and Cheryl coming up in a few. We'll check in with Cheryl and cknewstoday.ca at 6 o'clock with everything that you need to start off your day. Another chance to qualify in the Big 10K giveaway. Day 2 of qualifying. It's coming up a little later on in the show. All the details that you need. 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
1: With an update from cknewstoday.ca, I'm Cheryl Johnstone. Prime Minister Mark Carney says Canada will only return to the negotiating table when the U.S. shows the right attitude. CBC News says Ottawa could announce some new measures today to help protect workers and businesses impacted by the trade war with the U.S. Products subject to counter tariffs will be diverse and have Canadian alternatives at the ready. Meanwhile, Ontario Premier Doug Ford says the Prime Minister has his full support to hit back tariff for tariff, dollar for dollar, adding that Americans are already feeling the pain.
2: President Trump's tariffs are nothing more than a tax on the American people, raising the cost of everything from homes to food and making life more uncertain for the tens of millions of Americans who depend on trade with Canada to bring home their paycheck. Canada did not start this fight, but we're prepared to win it.
1: Yesterday, U.S. President Trump threatened a 50% tariff on Canadian vehicles, auto parts, and steel starting in 2027. Meanwhile, U.S. Vice President J.D. Vance, while blasting Canada's trade and defense policy, called Canada a U.S. state. He says it was a Freudian slip. Global News says he also said that trade talks were ongoing. Canada walked away from the table, though, on Friday night. People in Chatham are being asked to cut back on non-essential water use this week. The PUC is repairing a major water transmission line along Charing Cross Road, which supplies the Chatham Water Treatment Plant. Residents can still use water normally for drinking, cooking, and bathing, but are being asked to avoid things like watering lawns, washing vehicles, and filling pools or hot tubs. The work is expected to wrap up by Friday. A section of Charing Cross Road is closed to through traffic. Chatham County Councillor Morena McDonald won't be running in the upcoming municipal election. She's only been a part of council for just over 2 years after replacing Steve Pinsonneau, who vacated a seat to become an MPP. McDonald says her time on council has been short, but long enough to leave a negative impression.
3: Things have become very divisive and politics have really changed over the past few years.
1: She added that the issue that truly highlighted how divided Chatham Kent's current council has been the community hub. In sports, the Detroit Tigers' playoff hopes continue to fade as they lost 4-1 to the Tampa Bay Rays. The Tigers have lost six straight to fall 4.5 games back in the race for the final wildcard spot in the American League. The Toronto Blue Jays had the day off, but they dropped two games back in the wildcard race when Cleveland doubled up the Angels 4-2 to move into the final wildcard spot. The Chatham Kent Barnstormers hit six home runs as they downed Toronto 24-7 in IBL action. Spencer Morin hit two homers for Chatham Kent, including a grand slam in the sixth. Barnstormers are back in action tonight when they host Barrie. Canada scored three runs in the seventh inning to upset Panama 3-2 at the Little League World Series. The Canadians will face South Korea today in another elimination game. The Cleveland Browns have named Deshaun Watson the starting quarterback for week one of the NFL season. Former major junior hockey players who were abused, hazed, or bullied while playing in the OHL or WHL can now join a court-approved legal process. CTV News says players seeking financial compensation from their former teams, their leagues, and the CHL have until next April to opt in. And the Walter Cup Championship trophy has been found. The PWHL trophy was lost during shipping last week, but was reunited with the Montreal Victoire. Now the forecast, mainly cloudy today with a high of 25, partly cloudy tonight with a low of 15, and then sunny to start tomorrow, but becoming cloudy in the afternoon with a high of 26. Right now it's 13 Celsius. I'm Cheryl Johnstone. 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

0: There's Morgan Wallen. We are Chatham Kent's Big Country 91.3 and Bin by now. 6:14 of the Big Breakfast. It is Mike and Cheryl. Good morning as we start things off at a rather cool 13 Celsius, but temperatures in the mid-20s and a bit of sunshine this afternoon. Coming up, your big buzz in just a few seconds. We'll talk more about day 2 of the 10K giveaway. And when we drop a can of pop or a can of beer, first thing we might think of is to start tapping on it so it doesn't explode. We might want to rethink that. Your big buzz coming up in 60 seconds.
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0: Well, good morning, and another chance to qualify is not far away, Cheryl, in the 10K giveaway.
4: You can get all the details on our website, but we'll just say the next chance to qualify is coming up sometime just before 7.
0: So I'm one of the most clumsiest people, probably you know, and a lot of people know, and once in a while I will drop a can of pop, mostly when it's still sealed. So what's the first thing that you might do when you drop a can of pop? A lot of people will start tapping on it, and they think that will help.
4: But it turns out tapping is not actually doing much. When a carbonated drink gets shaken, tiny bubbles form inside the liquid. And if you open the can right away, the sudden drop in pressure can lead to that, you know, sort of foamy explosion.
0: The problem is that tapping, it also creates more bubbles, which means more pressure buildup. So it might make the problem a little bit worse. There was a study done more than 1,000 beer cans, and they found no difference between the tapped and untapped cans. So what's a better move after dropping that can of pop or beer?
4: Just let the can sit upright for a few minutes and then crack it open slowly. Let the gas escape first. That'll hopefully save you from having to deal with a big mess.
0: So patience is what you're saying.
4: Mm-hmm.
0: This is kind of strange, but kind of fun too. Bavaria's 65th annual German Finger Wrestling Championships drew approximately 150 competitors last weekend.
4: The unusual sport pits two opponents against each other across the table. They link their middle fingers through a leather loop, and then competitors attempt to drag their opponent to the side. They typically last a few seconds, but could be up to a minute long.
0: Just imagining that sounds painful. The sport remains deeply popular throughout Bavaria. Ferdinand Seitz claimed the championship title this year. He described the experience as excruciating.
4: Then why are you still doing it?
0: Why is this still a thing? For 6.5 decades, despite the pain, the centuries-old tradition continues attracting dedicated competitors each year. So this has been going on for a long, long time. But the official championships are 65 years in the making.
4: And the winner doesn't even get anything. You just get bragging rights. And maybe a trophy. There's not even like a cash reward or like your weight in beer or something.
0: Or maybe some emergency trips to the ER. Maybe some gas money for that.
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1: Hey, good morning. It is the Big Breakfast. She is Cheryl. My name is Mike. And looking for a pretty nice day around here. Temperatures up in the mid-20s. Mix of sun and cloud this afternoon. And 14 Celsius right now as we've got your daily scoop in just a few minutes.
2: Ella Langley continues to set and break new records. I don't think she's ever going to slow down.
1: 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Jason Aldean has teamed up to create a clothing line called Ten Stone. 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

0: Music from the Reckless. We are Chatham Kent's Big Country. 91.3 in the Big Breakfast. 6:30. Looking for a pretty nice day. Mix of sun and cloud later on this afternoon. High at 25. Right now, it's 13.
1: With an update from CKNewsToday.ca, I'm Cheryl Johnstone. Canadians are standing firm despite fresh tariff threats from Washington. U.S. President Donald Trump is threatening a 50% tariff on Canadian cars and steel by 2027, just days after imposing massive levies on everyday items from hockey sticks to building supplies. Ontario Premier Doug Ford announced the Protect Ontario financing program will be expanded to businesses that have been hit by the latest round of tariffs.
2: No matter what President Trump sends our way, we'll have your backs. We will be there for you to protect your jobs and paychecks and stand up for Canada.
1: Ford also confirmed his support of Prime Minister Mark Carney's decision to leave trade talks. Carney says Canada won't be back at the negotiating table until the U.S. shows the right attitude. Chatham residents are being asked to avoid unnecessary water use for the rest of the week. That request comes as the Chatham-Kent PUC repairs a major water transmission line along Charing Cross Road. Residents can continue using water for essential household needs, but are asked to hold off on activities like watering gardens, washing driveways, and filling swimming pools. The PUC says repairs are expected to be finished by Friday. Ward 3 Councillor Morena McDonald won't be on the ballot in this fall's municipal election in Chatham-Kent. McDonald was appointed to council more than 2 years ago when Steve Pinsenau stepped down to become an MPP. She says her short time in office was long enough to see how divisive local politics has become, pointing to major debates including the Chatham-Kent Community Hub. McDonald hopes the next councillor representing Bridgetown will be a strong advocate for the community. Cabin crew at WestJet have a new collective agreement. It'll give them pay for work on the ground and boost their wages by 18% over the life of the deal. They ratified it by a margin of 90%. In sports, the Detroit Tigers lost 4-1 to Tampa Bay. Tigers have now lost six straight and are 4.5 games back in the race for that final wildcard spot in the American League. The Toronto Blue Jays had the day off, but they did fall two games back in the wildcard race when Cleveland won. Spencer Morin hit two homers, including a grand slam, as the Chatham-Kent Barnstormers down Toronto 24-7 in IBL action. Canada scored three runs in the seventh inning to upset Panama 3-2 at the Little League World Series. The Canadians will take on South Korea today. And the Cleveland Browns have named Deshaun Watson the starting quarterback for week one of the NFL season. Now the forecast, mainly cloudy today with a high of 25, partly cloudy tonight with a low of 15, and then sunny to start tomorrow, but becoming cloudy in the afternoon with a high of 26. Right now it's 13 Celsius. I'm Cheryl Johnstone. For more on these and other stories, visit cknewstoday.ca.
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12: Good morning. The Big Breakfast with Mike and Cheryl. I knew I'd see her around. I'd be at some party, she'd show up and I'd be walking out. Or across some parking lot, hiding behind her sister. I'd look up, she'd be at the red light beside me in that white Maxima with the sticker on the back. I'd act

they were keeping it low key. But now it's like these county lines closing in on me. I see them everywhere together. It's hitting a little too close to home.

It's Sam Hunt. We are at Chatham Kent's Big Country 91.3 640, the Big Breakfast. It's Mike and Cheryl, and you're not far away for another chance to qualify in the Big 10K giveaway. We are at day number two. All the details, BigCountry913.com. Daily Scoop in a couple of minutes. Shaboozy now on Big Country. Good morning.

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3: It's a day in the scoop. Ella Langley continues to break records. Choosin' Texas has now spent its 19th week atop the Billboard Hot 100 chart. A teaser with Shaboozy, A Bar Song Tipsy, and Lil Nas X, Old Town Road, as the longest-running non-holiday track in chart history.
4: Choosin' Texas, released 10 months ago, delivered Langley her debut number one back in February of this year, before surging over the summer, sitting at the top spot since the 4th of July. It marks the longest Hot 100 reign ever by a female country artist. Released 10 months ago, it seems like a lot longer than that.
3: And can we dub it the Song of the Summer now?
4: Oh, I think so.
3: I feel like it is. Jason Aldean has teamed up with True Timber to create a clothing line that's called 10 Stone.
4: Brand says it's, quote, grounded in grit, family, faith, and a deep respect for the outdoors. You can find 10 Stone at Walmart's across North America.
3: And have you ever wondered how much alcohol is sold at a Morgan Wallen concert?
4: A lot.
3: He recently performed two shows at Memorial Coliseum in Clemson, South Carolina, and the numbers are in. Do you have any guesses, Mike?
4: Well, I do, because it's right in front of me, and there's a lot of digits. It was reported that 135,931 beverages were sold, and a total of $2.1 million in net revenue from alcohol, food, and beverage sales. So, it is a lot. You can hit up our website for more country music news anytime at all. And Taylor Sheridan being sued for stealing the idea for Yellowstone.
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It's time to qualify for the 10K giveaway. 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

0: 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Big Breakfast, it is Mike and Cheryl. Happy Tuesday. And thanks for all the votes yesterday at our website. The big question of the day.
1: We were asking, what's the primary way that you make coffee at home? And 58% said the automatic sort of drip style, traditional coffee maker.
0: Yeah, and the pod style, your Keurigs, etc. They were in second place. Today, we're talking about breakfast, because on the program yesterday, we talked about if you're thinking about skipping breakfast, it's not a good idea.
1: Now, they did this big study, and they found that people who ate breakfast, you know, at a traditional time and not waiting until, like, lunch to eat for the first time, is a lot better for your health. So, just got us thinking, if you always eat breakfast.
0: And, I mean, always, take that with a little bit of a leniency. So, do you at least mostly eat breakfast or always try to eat breakfast? That's what we're asking for you today as we go through breakfast time. It's the question of the day. Big question of the day. BigCountry913.com.
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1: With an update from cknewstoday.ca, I'm Cheryl Johnstone. Ottawa will announce measures today to protect workers and businesses. Yesterday, the trade war between the U.S. and Canada heated up when U.S. President Trump threatened 50% tariffs on Canadian-made vehicles, parts, and steel starting January 1st. Ontario Premier Doug Ford says Canada needs to stand united in its attack on our economy, use leverage to protect our workers, and make clear to President Trump that Canada is not for sale.
2: The Prime Minister has my full support in this decision to walk away from a bad deal that would have hurt Canadian workers and undermined Canadian sovereignty.
1: The war of words continued when Trump called Ford a flunky, and Ford fired back that Trump was a loser. Meanwhile, U.S. President or Vice President J.D. Vance called Canada a U.S. state. He says it was a Freudian slip. Global News says he was blasting Canada's trade and defense policies while speaking at a political event in Maine. Vance also said that trade talks were ongoing, but Canada walked away from the table on Friday night. The PUC is asking Chatham residents to conserve water while crews repair a major transmission line. Officials say there's no impact to the safety or quality of the drinking water, and the treatment plant is operating normally. However, residents are being asked to limit non-essential uses, including watering lawns, washing machines, and topping up pools and hot tubs. The repairs are expected to be completed by Friday. Charing Cross Road is closed to through traffic in the work area. Another current member of Chatham Kent Council won't be running in the upcoming election. Worth3's Marina McDonald has decided not to run as her short time on council has left a negative impression. She says there were moments that she was happy to be a part of, like expanding community gardens.
3: We were successful in doing so and getting one put in Thamesville. We're also working on doing one with residents in Ridgetown. I do hope that program expands further in the next term.
1: McDonald is one of seven councillors who are not running. In sports, the Detroit Tigers' playoff hopes continue to fade as they lost 4-1 to the Tampa Bay Rays. Tigers have lost six straight to fall 4.5 games back in the race for the final wildcard spot in the American League. The Toronto Blue Jays had the day off, but they dropped two games back in the wildcard race when Cleveland doubled up the Angels 4-2. The Chatham Kent Barnstormers hit six home runs as they downed Toronto 24-7 in IBL action. Spencer Morin hit two homers for Chatham Kent, including a grand slam in the sixth inning. Barnstormers are back in action tonight when they host Barrie. Canada scored three runs in the seventh inning to upset Panama 3-2 at the Little League World Series. The Canadians will play South Korea today. The Cleveland Browns have named Deshaun Watson the starting quarterback for week one of the NFL season. Former major junior hockey players who were abused, hazed, or bullied while playing in the OHL or WHL can now join a court-approved legal process. CTV News says players who are seeking financial compensation from their former teams, leagues, and the CHL have until April to opt in. And the Walter Cup championship trophy has been found. The PWHL trophy was lost during some shipping last week, but was reunited with the Montreal Victoire. Now the forecast, mainly cloudy today with a high of 25. Partly cloudy tonight with a low of 15. And sunny to start tomorrow, but becoming cloudy in the afternoon with a high of 26. Right now it's 13 Celsius. I'm Cheryl Johnstone. For more on these and other stories, visit cknewstoday.ca.
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0: We are Chatham Cats Big Country 91.3 with Hardy Morgan Wallen, Tim McGraw, Eric Church, MacArthur all together. Good morning in the Big Breakfast of your Tuesday. Wake up. It is Mike and Cheryl minutes away from your Big IQ with Riverview Gaming Center. 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
3: From Hollywood to Nashville,
0: it's a day of school. Hi, it's Cordell Green with your entertainment news. Spider-Man is about to knock Titanic out of the top five biggest movies of all time. Brand New Day just made another $109 million worldwide in its fourth weekend. Yellowstone creator Taylor Sheridan is now being sued by a woman who claims it was her idea, claiming he stole specific plot points and even her casting recommendations. The director of the National Treasure movies confirms that Nicolas Cage is coming back for a third movie. Is Drake working on some sort of a country collab? Drake was spotted hanging out with Ernest at Ella Langley's show the other day. They were vibing out to Choosing Texas in the crowd. Speaking of Ella, she says she used to practice doing live performances at the dentist's office. Her cousin used to work at a dentist's office and she liked to hang out with her, but to make sure neither of them got in trouble, Ella would bring her guitar and entertain people in the waiting room. Russell Dickerson says he was shocked to see a comment from Garth Brooks praising Russell's acoustic cover of Call 'Em Baton Rouge that he posted on socials the other day.

0: Country.
1: Hi, good morning. It's Cordell. It's time for our feel-good stories of the day. Well, my friends, pucker up, because today is National Kiss and Makeup Day. A day when you're supposed to set aside your differences and warm up that chill in the air, give each other a kiss, and let bygones be bygones. Although, unless you want trouble with HR, you may want to keep Kiss and Makeup Day exclusive to your personal relationships. Today also National Banana Split Day, which might be a good way to make up with your coworker instead. A golden retriever named Lexa was rescued after surviving 3 days buried beneath a landslide in the Philippines. The dog went missing after heavy rain caused the soil behind her family's home to collapse. But 3 days later, people looking for her finally heard faint barking. Volunteers had to use jackhammers to dig their way to her. Incredibly, they eventually created a small opening and Lexa crawled out to safety. How she was able to breathe beneath the landslide, nobody's quite sure. There must have been some slight cracks letting in just enough air. There's a retired guy in the news who spent more than a decade traveling the country with his wife after she became partially paralyzed. They decided back in 2014 that they would rather travel together than spend the rest of their life in a hospital. The husband is his wife's full-time caregiver on the road and even upgraded a camper van to make things more comfortable. So far, the couple has visited 31 different regions. There's a family in the news who were excited about their new farm stand that they built so they could sell homemade sourdough bread. But unfortunately, the stand was stolen on the first day. That's when a construction crew heard the news and they came to the rescue and built a new stand for free. Here's the couple who owns the stand and a couple of members of the construction company.
2: She'd been on me for a while to make this. I look up and it's not there. I was like, oh, that's kind of weird. I had a little shock and I was like, there's no way somebody would have taken this.
3: He's like, the stand's gone. And I like jumped out of bed and I was like, what?
4: It's something like that where it's not a big deal to us, it's a huge deal to them.
3: I was so amazed that like someone we didn't even know would offer something like that.
4: Something we could do just to show people that people still care.
3: I was so shocked. It brought tears to my eyes.
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2: 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The average person has four of what? Is it keys, remotes, coffee mugs, or bottles in the shower? 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
0: Not those bottles. Not like booze bottles, but like shampoo and
2: conditioner. You don't have a bar in your shower, Mike?
0: As of maybe later this afternoon, maybe I will. That's actually not a terrible idea. What do you think it is, the Big IQ? Good morning. Hello, are you there? Maybe you're not there. All right, we'll go to this one here. Good morning. What's your guess for the Big IQ?
3: Can you list the four again?
0: I sure can. So we have four of these. Are they keys? Are they remotes? Coffee mugs? Or bottles in the shower?
3: It's remotes.
0: It's remotes? Cheryl, is it remotes?
2: It is remotes. You got it. Congratulations.
3: Thank you.
2: What's your name?
3: Connie.
2: And does that sound about right in your house? Four remotes?
3: Yep.
0: Maybe more than that?
3: There's three of them.
0: What's that?
3: There's three of them.
0: And what are they? They're TV remotes? Anything else that it controls?
3: No, they're all for the TV and satellite.
0: Very good. And do they always get lost in the couch? Because that always happens in my house.
3: Nope, I have a rule. They stay in the middle of the coffee table.
0: That's a great rule.
2: Mm-hmm.
0: All right, I'm implementing that later on today. We'll see how long that lasts.
2: That's because you have teenagers, Michael.
0: That's correct. All right, we're going to hook you up with the $20 gift card to Riverview Gaming Center. You're a winner, okay?
3: Thank you.
0: You are welcome. Hang on, get some more information from you. Big IQ, another question coming up at this time tomorrow morning.
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0: It's High Valley. We're Chatham Kent's Big Country 91.3 at 7:30 in the Big Breakfast. Looking for a high to reach 25 with a mix of sun and cloud this afternoon in CK. Right now, it's 13.
1: With an update from cknewstoday.ca, I'm Cheryl Johnstone. Canadians are standing firm despite fresh tariff threats from Washington. U.S. President Donald Trump is threatening a 50% tariff on Canadian cars and steel by 2027, just days after imposing massive levies on everyday items from hockey sticks to building supplies. Ontario Premier Doug Ford announced the Protect Ontario financing program is being expanded to help businesses who have been hit by the latest round of tariffs.
2: Sends our way, we'll have your backs. We will be there for you to protect your jobs and paychecks and stand up for Canada.
1: Ford also confirmed his full support of Prime Minister Mark Carney's decision to leave trade talks. Carney says Canada won't be back at the negotiating table until the U.S. shows the right attitude. Chatham residents are being asked to avoid unnecessary water use for the rest of the week. That request comes as the Chatham-Kent PUC repairs a major water transmission line along Charing Cross Road. Residents can continue using water for essential household needs, but they're being asked to hold off on things like watering gardens, washing driveways, and filling swimming pools. The PUC says repairs are expected to be finished by Friday. Ward 3 Councillor Marina McDonald won't be on the ballot in this fall's municipal election in Chatham-Kent. She was appointed to council more than 2 years ago when Steve Pinsano stepped down to become an MPP. McDonald says her short time in office was long enough to see how divisive local politics has become, pointing to major debates like the Chatham-Kent Community Hub. McDonald hopes the next councillor representing the Ridgetown area will be a strong advocate for the community. Cabin crew at WestJet have a new collective agreement. It'll pay them for work on the ground and boost their wages by 18% over the life of the deal. They ratified it by a margin of 90%. In sports, the Detroit Tigers lost 4-1 to Tampa Bay. Tigers have now lost six straight and are 4.5 games back in the race for the final wildcard spot in the American League. Toronto Blue Jays had the day off, but they fell 2 games back in the wildcard race when Cleveland won. Spencer Morin had 2 homers, including a grand slam, as the Chatham-Kent Barnstormers downed Toronto 24-7 in IBL action. Canada scored 3 runs in the 7th to upset Panama 3-2 at the Little League World Series. The Canadians will face South Korea today. And the Cleveland Browns have named Deshaun Watson the starting quarterback for Week 1 of the NFL season. Now the forecast, mainly cloudy today with a high of 25, partly cloudy tonight with a low of 15, and sunny to start tomorrow, but becoming cloudy in the afternoon with a high of 26. Right now it's 13 Celsius. I'm Cheryl Johnstone. For more on these and other stories, visit cknewstoday.ca.
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5: Big Breakfast.
6: Have you ever used a genealogy website before, a genealogy kit? I know online the last, 10, 15 years, there's so many of them out there. It's big business.
7: Yeah, and thanks to one of them, a 57-year-old man just met his father for the first time. His name is Joshua. He was raised in a German orphanage and always wondered why no one had ever come for him. Well, it turns out it's because his father had no idea he even had a son in Germany. Thanks to help from Ancestry DNA, Joshua was able to track down his dad, a former U.S. serviceman who was stationed in Germany at the time. And Josh initially called his dad and pretended he was an insurance agent.
8: He actually opened the door by asking me, "Hey, I hear an accident. Where is your accent for?" I said, "From Germany." And he said, "Oh, I was German. I know Germany." I said, "Oh, really?
9: Was you ever in Germany?" I said, "Yes."
8: "Oh, when were you in Germany?" He said, 1969, 1970. And then I became more and more nervous.
9: "Were you ever in Kaiserslautern, Germany?" I said, "Yes."
8: And I stopped talking. I was like, "Oh, I just spoke with my father." The laboratory called me and said, "This is your dad by
9: 99.9%.
6: Imagine the feels going through both of them.
7: Mm-hmm.
6: After finding out, because the younger guy didn't know he had a father out there looking for him. The older fella didn't know he had a son, and they all just kind of converged together. That's just incredible. There's so many levels to that story.
7: Yeah, and Joshua now has 60 new relatives that he never knew he had before. Meet them recently in Texas.
6: That's going to be a hopping Christmas. Have you ever used things like Ancestry DNA? Have you used a genealogy website before? Let us know. I'm sure your experience not quite like this one.
10: 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Call or text with your comments to the Wattuck Fuel Studio line at 519-351-6300.

0: We are Chatham Kent's Big Country 91.3 in the Big Breakfast. It's Mike and Cheryl. He is Craig Morgan. He's 62 and is physically fit as ever. You can actually read how fit he is at 62. It's one of the articles under Country Music News Now. BigCountry91.3.com. What a night to be the Barnstormers last night, Cheryl.
1: Oh, huge win for the Barnstormers as they were hosting a makeup game against the Toronto Maple Leafs, and they beat the Leafs 24-7.
0: What did he read? Six home runs last night?
1: Six home runs, including a grand slam. Two home runs from Spencer Morin. So, quite the night for the Barnstormers.
0: And they're back at her tonight. And I'll be on the call on the YouTube feed.
1: Yeah, hopefully the Bats stay alive for tonight's game as they welcome in Barrie for another makeup game at Fergie Jenkins Field.
0: Yeah, have some offense left over tonight, eh?
1: Yeah, should have saved some of those runs. It would be nice to see. So that gets underway 7:35 p.m.
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1: With an update from cknewstoday.ca, I'm Cheryl Johnstone. Prime Minister Mark Carney says Canada will only return to the negotiating table when the U.S. shows the right attitude. CBC News says Ottawa could announce new measures today to help protect workers and businesses impacted by the trade war with the U.S. Products subject to counter tariffs will be diverse and have some Canadian alternatives at the ready. Meanwhile, Ontario Premier Doug Ford says the Prime Minister has his full support to hit back tariff for tariff, dollar for dollar, adding that Americans are already feeling the pain.
2: President Trump's tariffs are nothing more than a tax on the American people, raising the cost of everything from homes to food and making life more uncertain for the tens of millions of Americans who depend on trade with Canada to bring home their paycheck. Canada did not start this fight, but we're prepared to win it.
1: Yesterday, U.S. President Trump threatened a 50% tariff on Canadian vehicles, auto parts, and steel starting in 2027. Are you worried about your job in this trade war? You can let us know in our CK News Today question of the day on our website. Meanwhile, U.S. President Trump says he's considering changing the name of Lake Ontario to Lake America. CTV News says he made that comment on social media this morning. People in Chatham are being asked to cut back on non-essential water use this week. The PUC is repairing a major water transmission line along Charing Cross Road, which supplies the Chatham Water Treatment Plant. Residents can still use water normally for drinking, cooking, and bathing, but are asked to avoid watering lawns, washing vehicles, and filling up pools or hot tubs. The work is expected to wrap up by Friday. A section of Charing Cross Road is closed, though, to through traffic. Ward 3 councillor Marina McDonald won't be running in the upcoming municipal election. She's only been a part of council for 2 years after replacing Steve Pinsenot, who left his seat to become an MPP. McDonald says her time on council has been short, but long enough to leave a negative impression.
3: Things have become very divisive and politics have really changed over the past few years.
1: She added that the issue that truly highlighted how divided council is was the Chatham-Kent community hub. In sports, the Detroit Tigers' playoff hopes continue to fade as they lost 4-1 to the Tampa Bay Rays. Tigers have lost six straight to fall 4.5 games back in the race for the final wild card spot in the American League. Toronto Blue Jays had the day off, but they dropped 2 games back in the wild card race as Cleveland doubled up the Angels 4-2. The Chatham-Kent Barnstormers hit 6 home runs as they downed Toronto 24-7 in IBL action. Spencer Morin hit 2 homers for Chatham-Kent, including a grand slam. Barnstormers are back in action tonight when they host Barrie. Canada scored 3 runs in the 7th to upset Panama 3-2 at the Little League World Series. The Canadians will face South Korea today. The Cleveland Browns have named Deshaun Watson their starting quarterback for Week 1 of the NFL season. Former major junior hockey players who were abused, hazed, or bullied while playing in the OHL or WHL can now join a court-approved legal process. CTV News says players seeking financial compensation from their former teams, their leagues, and the CHL have until next April to opt in. And the Walter Cup Championship trophy has been found. The PWHL trophy was lost during shipping last week, but was reunited with the team from Montreal. Now the forecast, it'll be mainly cloudy today with a high of 25, partly cloudy tonight with a low of 15, then sunny to start tomorrow, but becoming cloudy in the afternoon with a high of 26. Right now it's 13 Celsius. I'm Cheryl Johnstone. For more on these and other stories, visit cknewstoday.ca.
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0: It's Chris Stapleton. We are Chatham Kent's Big Country 91.3 in the Big Breakfast. It is Mike and Cheryl. Nice way to start the day. Some sunshine. We'll hit a high of around 25 this afternoon with a mix of sun and clouds. Stick around in just a moment. Great story of a man from Oklahoma who's actually visiting some family in Detroit in the winter. And he is now thanking people for saving his life. We'll let you know what happened to him and what he did to say thanks. Coming up, that story in a minute.
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0: This story has a lot of good news levels to it. A story of an Oklahoma man by way of Detroit, actually, a few months ago.
5: His name is Lee, and he went into cardiac arrest last Christmas Eve when he was in downtown Detroit visiting family. Thankfully, though, there was a Good Samaritan nearby. They started performing CPR, and a defibrillator that was in the building where he had collapsed was brought over, and they used that to restore his pulse. But he did need CPR and another shock in the ambulance from the paramedics on his way to the hospital.
0: Oh, my goodness.
5: He said their quick actions are the reason why he's still around today.
6: Thanks to the miraculous appearance of an angel, if you will, who knew CPR and was trained in it. He got me oxygen to my brain very quickly and enough that I could maintain some sort of sense. Followed very quickly thereafter by the people of Bedrock with their AEDs. Thank God there was one in the building. There should be one in every building.
0: To help on that as well with the AED units, he's donating. So he and his wife purchased and donated 5 defibs or AED units to the city of Detroit to say thank you.
5: Yeah, because as you heard him say, they need to be in every building. It's so vital to have those readily available, especially in big public spaces like that. So he came back to Detroit to make that donation this summer and also to meet and thank all the paramedics and those that Good Samaritan who saved his life.
0: You know CPR. You took some courses a while ago.
5: Yeah, so I have my first aid here for work. I don't know if I, in a stressful situation, if I would remember. But
0: so you've never been in that situation where you've needed to save somebody's life like that?
5: Yeah,
0: life
5: no,
0: like that.
5: Thankfully not. And I hope I never have to use it, because honestly, I think it might be traumatizing. But I mean, it's so important. I know we have an AED unit here in our building. I know a lot of businesses have them, and so important in some of these situations to know how to use it.
0: Do you know CPR? And hopefully you haven't, but did you have to use those skills on somebody? Love to know that story. If you've got it, let us know.
3: Good morning.
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0: About 7 minutes, news update coming up, too.
1: I'll tell you the latest on the trade dispute with the U.S. Apparently, the latest thing is U.S. President Trump says he wants to change the name of Lake Ontario to Lake America.
0: Is this The Onion? Are we living in theonion.com?
1: It feels like it, but I mean, didn't he do the same thing with the Gulf of Mexico, trying to make Gulf of America? Anyway.
0: I think I said that back then, too. Is this real life?
1: Also, in more local news, if you live in Chatham, try to avoid unnecessary water usage for the rest of the week. The PUC is repairing a major water transmission line along Charing Cross Road. They've actually had to shut down part of the road there as well, so you might need to avoid some of that section there.
0: All right, cknewstoday.ca and Cheryl at 8:30.
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0: Rick Laws and Dean Brody. We're Chatham Kent's Big Country 91.3 at 8:31 in the sunshine. We'll get up to the mid-20s this afternoon. Right now, we're at 15.
1: With an update from cknewstoday.ca, I'm Cheryl Johnstone. Canadians are standing firm despite fresh tariff threats from Washington. U.S. President Donald Trump is threatening a 50% tariff on Canadian cars and steel by 2027, just days after imposing massive levies on everyday items from hockey sticks to building supplies. Ontario Premier Doug Ford announced the Protect Ontario financing program is being expanded to help businesses who have been hit by the latest round of tariffs.
2: No matter what President Trump sends our way, we'll have your backs. We will be there for you to protect your jobs and paychecks and stand up for Canada.
1: Ford also confirmed his full support of Prime Minister Mark Carney's decision to leave trade talks. Meanwhile, U.S. President Trump says he's now considering changing the name of Lake Ontario to Lake America. CTV News says he made that comment on social media this morning. Chatham residents are being asked to avoid unnecessary water use for the rest of the week. That request comes as the Chatham-Kent PUC repairs a major water transmission line along Charing Cross Road. Residents can continue using water for essential household needs, but are asked to hold off on activities like watering gardens, washing driveways, and filling swimming pools. The PUC says repairs are expected to be finished by Friday. Ward 3 Councillor Marina McDonald won't be on the ballot in this fall's municipal election in Chatham-Kent. She was appointed to council more than 2 years ago when Steve Pinsano stepped down to become an MPP. McDonald says her short time in office was long enough to see how divisive local politics has become, pointing to major debates like the Chatham-Kent Community Hub. McDonald hopes the next councillor representing the Ridgetown area will be a strong advocate for the community. The cabin crew at WestJet have a new collective agreement. It'll give them pay for work on the ground and boost their wages by 18% over the life of the deal. They ratified it by a margin of 90%. In sports, the Detroit Tigers lost 4-1 to Tampa Bay. Tigers have now lost six straight and are 4.5 games back in the race for the final wildcard spot in the American League. The Toronto Blue Jays were off yesterday, but they still fell 2 games back in the wildcard race when Cleveland won. Spencer Morin hit 2 homers, including a grand slam, as the Chatham-Kent Barnstormers downed Toronto 24-7 in IBL action. Canada scored 3 runs to upset Panama 3-2 at the Little League World Series. The Canadians will face South Korea later today. And the Cleveland Browns have named Deshaun Watson the starting quarterback for week 1 of the NFL season. Now the forecast. Mainly cloudy today with a high of 25. Partly cloudy tonight with a low of 15. And sunny to start tomorrow, but becoming cloudy in the afternoon with a high of 26. Right now it's 15 Celsius. I'm Cheryl Johnstone. 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
6: The Big Breakfast with Mike and Cheryl.

Brooks and Dunn, we're Chatham Kent's Big Country, 91.3. It is Mike and Cheryl, the Big Breakfast. Well, you know why runners in Western Canada are mad at the Edmonton Marathon. Story coming up. Lee Wilson, now. Big Country, good morning.

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3: So imagine being really physically fit, for which I'm envious of you, but fit enough to run a marathon. And when you run that marathon, you had to go too far.
4: That's exactly what happened with the Edmonton Marathon race course. It was nearly 675 meters too long because of a construction detour they didn't account for. Yeah, you might think like, oh, well, that's not a huge deal. Like, sure, you ran a little bit further, whatever.
3: Yeah.
4: But it's bad news for runners because the Edmonton Marathon can be used as an official qualifying time for people that are trying to qualify for the Boston Marathon, runners like Mitch Walls.
5: I ended up running slower because I lost focus. I couldn't figure out what was wrong. Was it me? It wasn't a guarantee. I'm not saying you took away Boston. But traditionally, the odds were really good. Edmonton Marathon needs to be better, and other marathons have the opportunity to learn from this mistake.
3: Boston Athletic Association says runners at Edmonton can use their official unadjusted times to qualify for the next spring's race in Boston. But officials in Massachusetts said they won't accept times that have been adjusted to account for the extra distance.
4: So you can still submit your time, but it's with an extra 675 meters
3: right.
4: long. So if you're close to that cutoff, you might not make it into the Boston Marathon. It's very competitive to get in. Even if you run the qualifying time, you still might not make it.
3: And you're training so hard and so long to get to that Boston Marathon.
4: Mm-hmm.
3: And because of construction, your dreams might be dashed. Organizers in Edmonton and Athletics Canada still discussing on how this year's results will be officially recognize. I don't know how you wrap your head around that. You go so far to get to that step, but still it's not accepted to get to Boston,
4: yeah,
3: for the Boston Marathon.
4: That's got to be tough. I mean, I'm not a runner myself, but, you know, I've done other athletic things, and I can only imagine if you've trained so hard for something and then you just miss out. Ugh, that's got to be tough. So are you a runner? Let us know.
3: I'm
4: We'd love to know.
3: Not.
4: I know. We know Mike is not. I don't. I'd rather walk a 5K than run a 5K.
3: Sure.
4: Any day.
3: I'd rather saunter.
4: But I know there's lots of runners out there.
3: I'm a good saunterer. But hey, yeah, are you a runner? Let us know.
0: Have your say. Call or text with your comments to the Wattuck Fuel Studio line at 519-351-6300.

0: Hey, Sully Burrows, just put it on me. We're Chatham Kent's Big Country 91.3 in the Big Breakfast. Getting ready for a work day. It is Mike and Cheryl just before 9 o'clock. And we're looking for a wonderful home for Kitty and the Pet of the Week, Cheryl.
1: Yeah, the last Dandelion is its name. A handsome little fellow who does not like humans. Well...
0: Hey, all right.
1: Apparently, he took one look at the concept of human affection and said, no, thank you. I choose chaos.
0: Fair enough.
1: So, Dandelion was completely shut down when first came in to Pet and Wildlife Rescue. But since then, has, you know, been around some other cats, loves being there, and still isn't sure about humans, but would probably make a perfect sort of like shop cat or working cat. So, if you live on a farm, he would be fantastic. For this, because he doesn't want cuddles, he doesn't want your attention, he's independent, he's gonna go do his own thing all day long, maybe bring you back a mouse if he feels like it later.
0: A gift, right? That could be all right.
1: That kind of thing, but he's here to do a job, catch mice for you, maybe play with some toys, apparently loves toys, and then do his own thing. So you can learn more about the last Dandelion, our pet of the week, at bigcountry913.com.
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1: With an update from cknewstoday.ca, I'm Cheryl Johnstone. Ottawa will announce measures today to protect workers and businesses affected by the trade war with the U.S. Yesterday, things between the U.S. and Canada heated up when U.S. President Donald Trump threatened 50% tariffs on Canadian-made vehicles, parts, and steel starting January 1st. Ontario Premier Doug Ford says Canada needs to stand united in this attack on our economy, use leverage to protect our workers, and make clear to President Trump that Canada is not for sale.
2: The Prime Minister has my full support in this decision to walk away from a bad deal that would have hurt Canadian workers and undermined Canadian sovereignty.
1: The war of words continued when Trump called Ford a flunky, then Ford fired back, saying that Trump is a loser. Meanwhile, U.S. Vice President J.D. Vance called Canada a U.S. state. He said it was a Freudian slip. Global News says it happened when he was blasting Canada's trade and defense policies while speaking at a political event in Maine. Vance also said trade talks are ongoing, but Canada walked away from the table Friday night. The PUC is asking Chatham residents to conserve water while crews repair a major transmission line. Officials say there's no impact to the safety or quality of the drinking water, and the treatment plant is operating normally. However, residents are being asked to limit their non-essential uses, including watering lawns, washing vehicles, and topping up pools and hot tubs. Repairs are expected to be completed by Friday. Until then, Charing Cross Road is closed to through traffic from Middle Line to Talbot Trail. Another current member of Chatham Kent Council won't be running in the upcoming election. Ward 3's Morena McDonald has decided not to run as her short time on council has left a negative impression. She says there were moments that she was happy to be a part of, like expanding community gardens across the municipality.
3: We were successful in doing so and getting one put in Thamesville. We're also working on doing one with residents in Ridgetown. I do hope that program expands further in the next term.
1: McDonald is one of seven councillors who won't be running in this fall's municipal election. In sports, the Detroit Tigers playoff hopes continue to fade as they lost 4-1 to the Tampa Bay Rays. Tigers have lost six straight to fall 4.5 games back in the race for the final wildcard spot in the American League. The Toronto Blue Jays had the day off, but they dropped two games back in the wildcard race when Cleveland doubled up the Angels 4-2. The Chatham Kent Barnstormers hit six home runs as they downed Toronto 24-7 in IBL action. Spencer Warren hit two homers for Chatham Kent, including a grand slam. Barnstormers will be back in action tonight as they host Barrie. Canada scored three runs in the seventh inning to upset Panama 3-2 at the Little League World Series. Canadians will face South Korea today in another elimination game. The Cleveland Browns have named Deshaun Watson the starting quarterback for week one of the NFL season. Former major junior hockey players who were abused, hazed, or bullied while playing in the OHL or WHL can now join a court-approved legal process. CTV News says players seeking financial compensation from their former teams, their leagues, and the CHL have until next April to opt in. And the Walter Cup Championship trophy has been found. The PWHL trophy was lost during shipping last week. Now the forecast, mainly cloudy today with a high of 25, partly cloudy tonight with a low of 15, and then sunny to start tomorrow, but becoming cloudy in the afternoon with a high of 26. Right now it's 15 Celsius. I'm Cheryl Johnstone. For more on these and other stories, visit cknewstoday.ca.
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10: Ella Langley continues to break records. Choosin' Texas has now spent its 19th week atop the Billboard Hot 100 chart. A teaser with Shaboozy, A Bar Song Tipsy, and Lil Nas X, Old Town Road, as the longest-running non-holiday track in chart history.
11: Choosin' Texas, released 10 months ago, delivered Langley her debut number one back in February of this year before surging over the summer, sitting at the top spot since the 4th of July. It marks the longest Hot 100 reign ever by a female country artist. Released 10 months ago, it seems like a lot longer than that.
10: And can we dub it the Song of the Summer now?
11: Oh, I think so.
10: I feel like it is. Jason Aldean has teamed up with True Timber to create a clothing line that's called 10 Stone.
11: Brand says it's, quote,

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0: Brody, we're Chatham Kent's Big Country 91.3. Your Tuesday workday. It is Big Breakfast with Mike and Sherilyn. Look who's in. He is Dom Donnell.
1: Good morning.
0: Skipper, Chatham Kent Barnstormers, and holy smokes, please leave some offense for later on tonight.
1: That was a great night, let's put it this way. And franchise record for two things. One, the number of runs, 24. So the previous highest was 19 in 2024.
0: So you shattered that.
1: Big time, but it's going to be hard to beat, let's put it this way. And 22 hits is also a franchise record. So that was great. Great, great, great night.
2: So you think you can save some offense for tonight's game?
1: Of course. Of course. Only 22.
0: Now you're setting the bar high, right?
1: Correct.
0: 30 runs tonight. Why not? So you beat the Toronto Maple Leafs last night, yes, and the Barry Baycats tonight. Both games, of course, not on the original schedule. Doing some great work getting these rain-out games in before the end of the regular season.
1: Yes, and we have to. It's important in the league. You have to play all the games. Otherwise, you're in trouble. That's for sure. So we have to play that. And yes, it has to be done by the 31st. So we'll be good, because today is a nice day, and we'll be able to play that.
2: So tonight, Barry's in town.
1: Yes.
2: Then tomorrow night, you're on the road again for another makeup game. You're going to be up in Kitchener.
1: Exactly. Yes. So for people that are wondering, tonight is the makeup game of the June 14th. So people can redeem. That's how you say that.
0: Yeah.
1: Redeem their tickets from the 14th of June to tonight. And on the road on Wednesday, like you said. Saturday, we go to Barrie. And last home game on the 30th, Sunday. Not at 1:05. The time has been changed for 4:05.
0: So that's just Sunday.
1: That is Sunday, okay. Exactly, yes.
0: Sunday, 4:05. He is Dom Donnell, skipper of the Chatham Kent Barnstormers, into the final week. Unfortunately, the final week of the 2026 campaign. Can we order some better weather for the whole league next season?
1: Because that was crazy.
0: Man.
1: Yes, I think one of our pitchers said, Dom, do you know how many rained out? I said, no, I don't check it out. He said, I think we had 7 rained out this year. That was crazy. I've never seen that before.
2: I guess next year you got to maybe set aside an entire week of no games where everyone can just reschedule all those rainouts.
1: Yeah, exactly. But it's tough because these guys are playing as well. They got 4, 5, 6 games in a week, and trying to squeeze another game from the rain, it is really tough. So,
0: but if you haven't been to one yet, it's just a fantastic time in the stands.
1: Absolutely. Yes, fun at the ballpark. That's what it is. Bring families together and friends and have some fun. It doesn't matter if you like baseball or not. Just come and enjoy, because there's a lot of things going on. Last night was Bark in the Park. A lot of dogs and people had a lot of fun. So there's always something. Tonight, because it's a makeup game, it's the father and son. So people can come and play catch before the game in right field together. Father and son, mother and son, brother and sister. Who cares? Like, just come and have fun and play catch before the game. Bring a glove and a ball, and there we go.
0: Very good. Final season of the Chatham Kent Barnstormers. And can you join us again next week? I know the regular season will be done. Are you kicking around?
1: Absolutely. We can do a little wrap-up and stuff like that. That'll be my pleasure.
0: All right.
1: Before we start crying.
0: Well, actually, we're going to have a big crying hug session next week. How's that?
1: Oh, I love that. Well, not the crying, but the hug.
0: That should be captivating. Dom Donnell, the Chatham Kent Barnstormers, tonight, Fergie Jenkins Field, 7:30, Sunday afternoon, 4 p.m. It's all at ckbarnstormers.com. Thank you, sir.
1: Thank you, and play ball.

The swimming pool never sounded bigger than when listening to Chad and Kent's Big Country 91.3. It's time to qualify for the 10K giveaway. 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

0: She's Lindsay L. We are Chatham Kent's Big Country 91.3. In the last few minutes of the Big Breakfast, it is Mike and Cheryl. And before that, you heard the big old call out. So congratulations to everybody who got that text into us.
1: Yeah, the big 10K giveaway is underway. 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That's going to change up every single week, but you have to be a newsletter subscriber to know what the secret word is.
0: So it bolsters your chance to win a $1,000 weekly prize, the Big 10K giveaway. 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
1: Breakfast. We just want to know, do you eat breakfast every single day? 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
0: Have a great rest of your Tuesday. 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
1: With an update from CKNewsToday.ca, I'm Cheryl Johnstone. Prime Minister Mark Carney says Canada will only return to the negotiating table when the U.S. shows the right attitude. CBC News says Ottawa could announce new measures today to protect workers and businesses impacted by the trade war with the U.S. Yesterday, U.S. President Trump threatened a 50% tariff on Canadian vehicles, auto parts, and steel starting in 2027. And today, Trump says he's considering changing the name of Lake Ontario to Lake America. CTV News says he made that comment on social media. Meanwhile, U.S. Vice President J.D. Vance, while blasting Canada's trade and defense policies, called Canada a U.S. state. He says it was a Freudian slip. Global News says he also mentioned that trade talks were ongoing, but Canada walked away from the table on Friday night. People in Chatham are being asked to cut back on non-essential water use this week. The PUC is repairing a major water transmission line along Charing Cross Road, which supplies the Chatham Water Treatment Plant. Residents can still use water normally for drinking, cooking, and bathing, but they're being asked to avoid watering lawns, washing vehicles, or filling up pools and hot tubs. The work is expected to wrap up by Friday. A section of Charing Cross Road is closed to through traffic from Middle Line to Talbot Trail. Ward 3 Councillor Marina McDonald won't be running in the upcoming municipal election. She was only a part of council for just over 2 years after replacing Steve Pinsino, who vacated a seat to become an MPP. McDonald says her time on council has been short, but long enough to leave a negative impression. Now the forecast, mainly cloudy today with a high of 25. Partly cloudy tonight as the temperature drops to 15 and sunny to start tomorrow, but becoming cloudy in the afternoon with a high of 26. Right now it's 18 Celsius. I'm Cheryl Johnstone. For more on these and other stories, visit cknewstoday.ca.
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11: With an update from CKNewsToday.ca, I'm Cheryl Johnstone. Prime Minister Mark Carney says Canada will only return to the negotiating table when the U.S. shows the right attitude. CBC News says Ottawa could announce new measures today to protect workers and businesses impacted by the trade war with the U.S. Yesterday, U.S. President Trump threatened a 50% tariff on Canadian vehicles, auto parts, and steel starting in 2027. And today, Trump says he's considering changing the name of Lake Ontario to Lake America. CTV News says he made that comment on social media. Meanwhile, U.S. Vice President J.D. Vance, while blasting Canada's trade and defense policies, called Canada a U.S. state. He says it was a Freudian slip. Global News says he also mentioned that trade talks were ongoing, but Canada walked away from the table on Friday night. People in Chatham are being asked to cut back on non-essential water use this week. The PUC is repairing a major water transmission line along Charing Cross Road, which supplies the Chatham Water Treatment Plant. Residents can still use water normally for drinking, cooking, and bathing, but they're being asked to avoid watering lawns, washing vehicles, or filling up pools and hot tubs. The work is expected to wrap up by Friday. A section of Charing Cross Road is closed to through traffic from Middle Line to Talbot Trail. Ward 3 Councillor Marina McDonald won't be running in the upcoming municipal election. She was only a part of council for just over 2 years after replacing Steve Pinsino, who vacated a seat to become an MPP. McDonald says her time on council has been short, but long enough to leave a negative impression. Now the forecast, mainly cloudy today with a high of 25. Partly cloudy tonight as the temperature drops to 15 and sunny to start tomorrow, but becoming cloudy in the afternoon with a high of 26. Right now it's 18 Celsius. I'm Cheryl Johnstone. For more on these and other stories, visit cknewstoday.ca.
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0: 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What's happening around Chatham Kent? 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
1: With an update from CKNewsToday.ca, I'm Cheryl Johnstone. Prime Minister Mark Carney says Canada will only return to the negotiating table when the U.S. shows the right attitude. CBC News says Ottawa could announce new measures today to protect workers and businesses impacted by the trade war with the U.S. Yesterday, U.S. President Trump threatened a 50% tariff on Canadian vehicles, auto parts, and steel starting in 2027. And today, Trump says he's considering changing the name of Lake Ontario to Lake America. CTV News says he made that comment on social media. Meanwhile, U.S. Vice President J.D. Vance, while blasting Canada's trade and defense policies, called Canada a U.S. state. He says it was a Freudian slip. Global News says he also mentioned that trade talks were ongoing, but Canada walked away from the table on Friday night. People in Chatham are being asked to cut back on non-essential water use this week. The PUC is repairing a major water transmission line along Charing Cross Road, which supplies the Chatham Water Treatment Plant. Residents can still use water normally for drinking, cooking, and bathing, but they're being asked to avoid watering lawns, washing vehicles, or filling up pools and hot tubs. The work is expected to wrap up by Friday. A section of Charing Cross Road is closed to through traffic from Middle Line to Talbot Trail. Ward 3 Councillor Marina McDonald won't be running in the upcoming municipal election. She was only a part of council for just over 2 years after replacing Steve Pinsonneau, who vacated a seat to become an MPP. McDonald says her time on council has been short, but long enough to leave a negative impression. Now the forecast, mainly cloudy today with a high of 25. Partly cloudy tonight as the temperature drops to 15 and sunny to start tomorrow, but becoming cloudy in the afternoon with a high of 26. Right now it's 18 Celsius. I'm Cheryl Johnstone. 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
4: 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Soybean futures, November up 4 at 1229, January up 5 at 1243. Wheat futures, September up 1 at 683, December up 1 at 701. Live cattle futures, October down 232 at 211.27, December down 207 at 212.12. Feeder cattle futures, September down 520 at 319.02, October down 502 at 313.25. From Agris at Thamesville, 2026 crop corn up 3 at 659, 2027 crop corn up 4 at 627, 2026 crop soybeans up 4 at 1608, 2027 crop soybeans up 8 at 1518, 2026 soft Remington wheat up a half at 817, 2027 soft Remington wheat up 2 at 860. From Brussels Livestock, top quality stocker steers under 400 pounds, 700 to 880, 400 to 500 pounds, 730 to 755, 500 to 600, 600 to 684, 6 to 7, 475 to 604, 7 to 8, 462 to 534, 8 to 9, 451 to 517, 900 to 1,000 pounds, 442 to 507, and 1,000 pounds and over, 351 to 445, top quality stocker heifers under 400 pounds, 695 to 925, 4 to 5, 597 to 652, 5 to 6, 440 to 630, 6 to 7, 435 to 545, 7 to 8, 377 to 485, 8 to 9, 346 to 435, and 900 pounds and over, 339 to 391. Ontario Pork reports the U.S. CME price as $92.81 U.S. That's down 11 cents from the previous day. 100% fulfillment price, $232.60. That's up $1.10. Quebec's average price on August 24th, $211.04. Opening lean hog futures price in Chicago for September, $89.40. That's down $4.87 from the previous day's close. That is the Blackburn Agavidia Farm Market Report.
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6: Comments for the week ending August 20th from the Beef Farmers of Ontario. There were 391 head of fed steers and heifers sold through auction markets last week, down 196 head from the previous week. Fed steers averaged 310.56 per hundredweight, down 14.81 per hundred, and fed heifers averaged 299.07 per hundredweight, down 25.24 per hundred from the previous week's trade. Auction markets reported that fed steers and heifers sold easier. In Ontario, light trade was reported at 545 per hundredweight delivered, steady with the previous week. For the week ending August 8th, 2026, Eastern fed cattle and cow exports to the U.S. were 1,538 head, 21% lower than last year, and 25% below the five-year average. Year-to-date, Eastern fed cattle and cow exports were down 4% from last year. Cull cow receipts sold through auction markets last week were 1,350 head, up 55 head from the previous week. Cows averaged 195.27 per hundredweight, down 17.67 per hundred. Beef cows averaged 220.65 per hundredweight, down 9.13 per hundred from the previous week's trade. Auction markets reported cull cows sold lower. Total receipts were 5,366 head last week, with receipts of 2,638 stock and feeder cattle selling through Ontario auction markets, down 473 head from the previous week. Auction markets reported on Friday, August 14th, that the calves sold steady. Yearlings sold under pressure. By Thursday, stockers sold very actively at steady to slightly easier prices. The Quebec electronic market prices were not available at press time. Alberta direct trade last week saw dress sales range from 515 to 530 per hundredweight delivered. The bulk of sales were at 530 per hundredweight, pushing the average $2 to $6 per hundredweight higher. Live sales were marked at 315 to 326 per hundredweight, $4 to $5 per hundredweight stronger. Weighted average steer prices ended the week $5 per hundredweight higher than the previous week at 321 per hundredweight. Weighted average fed heifer prices were at 318 per hundred, up $7 per hundredweight from the previous week. For the week ending August 15th, Western Canadian fed processing was 39,164 head, 5.7% higher than last year. The U.S. cash cattle trade last week saw scattered trade over the course of the week. Dress sales in Iowa and Nebraska were from 355 to 356 per hundredweight, $9 to $10 per hundredweight lower than the previous week. Live sales were at 225 per hundredweight, steady to $5 per hundredweight lower. On Friday, sales in Texas and Kansas started out at 223 per hundredweight. However, by Friday afternoon, we're trading up to 226 per hundredweight. Sales in the southern feeding states were $2 to $5 per hundredweight lower. The political pressure to bring down beef prices is having an impact on the market. Last Friday, President Donald Trump announced the U.S. will waive higher tariffs on ground beef imports. The U.S. will allow 300,000 metric tons of ground beef into the country for a 90-day period. The only country this will have an impact on is Brazil. Brazil filled their quota in early January and now will face lower tariffs. This is Jamie Kerr with the Beef Farmers of Ontario Market Information Report.
4: I'm Adam Bell, and this is the Farm News. New 50% United States tariffs are now in effect on a range of Canadian ag products after trade talks between the two countries broke down. The duties apply to products including some dairy goods, honey, wool, alcohol, vegetable seeds, and flower bulbs. The Canadian Federation of Agriculture says the tariffs create more uncertainty for farmers already dealing with high input costs and volatile markets. Prime Minister Mark Carney has suspended negotiations and says Canada will impose matching retaliatory tariffs on U.S. goods. Ontario farmers and advocacy groups are calling for stronger farmland protections as the province reviews Bill 109. The proposed Protecting Ontario's Food Independence Act would restrict certain foreign purchases of farmland. Speakers at a legislative hearing in Shelburne argued the rules should also address domestic speculation and development pressure on prime agricultural land. Some also called for ag impact assessments before farmland is converted to other uses. Supporters say stronger protections would help preserve Ontario's food-producing land and improve access for young and family farmers. And analysts say the global wheat market could face tighter supplies of high-protein milling wheat, lower nitrogen use, and early crop quality concerns in parts of Europe and Ukraine could reduce availability and potentially increase protein premiums. Canadian analysts say producers have received little financial incentive in recent years to grow higher protein wheat, leading some to shift toward higher yielding, lower protein varieties. However, the outlook remains uncertain, with North American wheat protein levels still to be determined. That's all for the farm news. For more Agabity news and information, visit mynewstoday.ca.
7: This is Dale Cowan, agronomy strategy manager and senior agronomist at Agus Cooperative. Well, this week I have a bunch of observations that have taken place last week, especially in soybean crops. As I mentioned last week, lots of top dieback to be witnessed in the soybean fields, a lot of various reasons for that. One of the things we're seeing coming back from some of the plant tissue tests and some of the soil tests is we have some very low potassium soil tests, and we're starting to see those symptoms in the soybeans with low plant tissue tests. Some of them come back deficient in potassium, and the only way that happens is we remove more potassium than we're putting back in the field, so we're drawing down our fields faster than we're adding potassium. If you look at a 60 bushel soybean crop, it removes almost 35% more potassium than a 200 bushel corn crop. So we kind of get trapped in an idea that soybeans don't need as much fertilizer, and they actually need more potash than a high yielding corn crop. So we need to stay on that and keep our soil fertility levels where they need to be to make sure we can achieve the yield goals we're looking at. The other thing we're seeing is some soybean cyst nematode starting to show up out there. It's been in the fields for quite some time. It's getting to be quite severe in a lot of fields. Some of our current resistance bred in this variety is starting to break on some of these fields with soybean cysts. So we need to start looking very carefully at our variety selection and our seed treatments. What we're seeing out there is irregular patches, stunted growth, often looks like a nutrient deficiency or drought stress. The thing with soybean cysts, there's no direct symptoms to tell you that it is a soybean cyst nematode. So one of the checks we do is we carefully dig up roots, have a pail of water nearby, rinse the roots in the pail of water, then you'll see this the cysts along the root. Soil doesn't stick to them, so they're much different than the nodules, and they're quite easy to see. So that's just a diagnostic tool to say that they're present. What you really need to do is a soil test. We manage this pest by the numbers. So once you know what your soil test numbers are, you put a strategy in place and you sample every 3 years to see if the cyst numbers are declining and whether or not your strategy is working. Yeah, that's all I have time for this week. As always, please stay safe, stay healthy. Thank you for listening. Talk to you again next week.
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10: What if the next big breakthrough in specialty crop production isn't another spray, another piece of traditional farm equipment, but a robot, a drone, or an artificial intelligence system? That's the idea behind the new event coming to Michigan this September. The Great Lakes Tech Flex will take place on September 10th and 11th at Michigan State University's Research and Extension Center in Benton Harbor. The two-day event is focused on growing challenges for fruit, vegetable, and specialty crop growers across the Great Lakes region. How can technology help farms become more sustainable and resilient while also addressing labor challenges? The first day will be hands-on. Growers will be able to see commercially available technologies operating in the field and talk directly with the companies behind them. The demonstrations are expected to include autonomous vehicles, precision spraying, and see and spray systems, artificial intelligence and machine vision tools, orchard management equipment, planting and vegetation management technologies, harvesting equipment, drone spraying, and AI-based decision support systems. So rather than simply hearing about what these technologies could do, growers will have a chance to see them in action. Day two shifts the conversation from technology itself to one of the biggest questions facing growers. How do we actually get these tools onto farms? The event is aimed at specialty crop growers, including fruit, vegetable, vineyard, and nursery operations throughout the Great Lakes region. Ontario is represented among the event's partners with the Ministry of Agriculture, Food, and Agribusiness and the Ontario Ag Robotics Working Group involved in supporting the event. And that regional aspect is important. The Great Lakes Tech Flex is an opportunity to bring growers, researchers, extension staff, and technology companies together to ask a practical question. What technology is available today, and how can we make it work on the farm? The inaugural Great Lakes Tech Flex takes place September 10th and 11th in Benton Harbor, Michigan. Early bird registration is available until September 1st. 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
11: Now the forecast, mainly cloudy today with a high of 25, feeling like 29, partly cloudy overnight with a low of 15. Mainly sunny tomorrow with a high of 26, feeling like 31. A mix of sun and cloud on Thursday with a high of 27. Friday looks sunny with a high of 25. More sunshine Saturday with a high of 27. The normals for this time of year are a high of 25 and a low of 15. Sunrise was at 6:46 a.m. Sunset is at 8:15 p.m. I'm Tamara Thornton. For more agri-media news and information, visit mynewstoday.ca.
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12: With an update from cknewstoday.ca, I'm Tamara Thornton. Canada has unveiled its battle plan in the current trade dispute with the U.S. administration. Canada will impose counter tariffs on about 700 American-made products effective September 8th. Federal Finance Minister François-Philippe Champagne says it's a response on par with the U.S.
13: Those tariffs will have real consequences for Canadian workers, businesses, and communities across our nation. Canada must respond, and today we are, in a proportionate, targeted, and strategic way.
12: The tariffs will involve $27.6 billion in goods. Ottawa has also announced a $7.5 billion relief package for businesses that may be affected by U.S. tariffs. And one of the last people to register for CK's upcoming election is a small business owner in Chatham. Bruce Caldwell is running in Ward 8 with hopes of helping the municipality grow and enticing more businesses and people to move here. He says that if people do put their trust in him, he believes he'll be the type of counselor the municipality needs.
14: I'm not doing this so that I can just try to change all the things that I would like changed. I mean, I'm trying to represent people. I want to be a voice for people.
12: If elected, one of the things Caldwell would like to work on would be changing people's focus from their own community to the entire municipality. Voters head to the polls on October 26th. The forecast, mainly cloudy today with a high of 25, feeling like 29, partly cloudy overnight with a low of 15. Mainly sunny tomorrow with a high of 26, feeling like 31, a mix of sun and cloud on Thursday with a high of 27. Right now, it's 22 degrees. For more on these and other stories, go to cknewstoday.ca.
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1: It's a day in school. Kate Hudson is producing a sequel to How to Lose a Guy in 10 Days. She's hoping to have Matthew McConaughey star in it with her. Kit Harington, Jon Snow from Game of Thrones, will be playing Gilderoy Lockhart in the new Harry Potter TV series. Ella Langley's Choosing Texas, now number one on the all-genre Billboard Hot 100 chart for 19 consecutive weeks. The only song ahead of it at 22 weeks, Mariah Carey's All I Want for Christmas Is You. Riley Green says his acting role on Marshalls gave him an opportunity to be challenged in a way that he really needed to at this point in his career, and now he wants to do more acting. He hinted he's been looking at a couple of other projects, one of them a Western, the other a remake of a legendary sports movie. Stella Lefty has announced a new tour that'll take her to the Fillmore in Detroit on January 9th. Zach Bryan, not a big fan of AI, he debuted a new song the other day in concert called Robot Killed the Working Man.

0: And Luke Bryan is teasing a new song called Praying by the Rules. He posted a clip online.
1: 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I hope it's cool that I ain't praying by the rules.
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1: With an update from cknewstoday.ca, I'm Tamara Thornton. Canada has unveiled its plan in the current trade dispute with the U.S. Counter tariffs on about 700 American-made products worth $27.6 billion will come into effect September 8th. Ottawa has also announced a $7.5 billion relief package for businesses that may be affected by U.S. tariffs. A week-long closure on Charing Cross Road won't be as disruptive as it could have been. Drivers won't be able to take the road from Middle Line to Talbot Trail until Friday. The closure comes as repairs are being done to a main line that feeds the Chatham Water Treatment Plant. There won't be any impact on the quality or safety of Chatham's water while the work is being done, but residents are asked to limit non-essential water usage until the repairs are complete. Post-secondary students in Ontario will have a much different experience this year. Tuition costs have gone up for the first time in 7 years after the province lifted a freeze, allowing colleges and universities to raise costs by up to 2% per year for the next 3 years. Also in effect are massive changes to the Ontario Student Assistance Program. Earlier this year, the provincial government changed the proportion of grants given out from 85% to a maximum of 25%. The rest will be given as loans. And the Southwestern Ontario Home Hardware Group has launched a regional initiative to showcase products from 50 vendors in the region. Six are participating in Chatham, London, and Sarnia. 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The forecast, mainly cloudy today with a high of 25, feeling like 29. Partly cloudy overnight with a low of 15. Right now, it's 23 degrees. For more on these and other stories, go to cknewstoday.ca.
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0: 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What's happening around Chatham-Kent? 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
9: With an update from cknewstoday.ca, I'm Tamara Thornton. In Washington, the trade war has gotten weird. U.S. President Donald Trump says he wants to rename Lake Ontario Lake America because the U.S. doesn't plan to be doing much business with Ontario. Previously, Trump renamed the Gulf of Mexico the Gulf of America. Chatham-Kent's Catholic School Board has announced a new partnership that will ensure students of all abilities have access to the resources they need. Beginning in the 2026-27 school year, the Children's Treatment Center of Chatham-Kent will serve as the program partner for St. Clair Catholic's Autism Transitional Classroom at St. Angela Merici Catholic School. The Autism Transitional Classroom has specialized programming for students on the autism spectrum who need a little extra support. This includes speech and language therapy, physiotherapy, and occupational therapy. Up to 6 students will be learning in the classroom at one time. And a small business owner in Chatham is running in the municipality's upcoming election. Bruce Caldwell is looking to be one of 2 Ward 8 councillors representing people in the southern part of Chatham. He says he wanted to run because he doesn't believe enough work is being done to help Chatham Kent grow.
1: You want new people to move here to help offset the taxes that people complain about. 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
9: If elected, Caldwell plans to advocate for a broader Chatham-Kent approach instead of focusing on individual communities. CK's election is on October 26th. The forecast, mainly cloudy today with a high of 25, feeling like 29, partly cloudy overnight with a low of 15. Mostly sunny tomorrow with a high of 26, feeling like 31. Right now it's 24 degrees. For more on these and other stories, go to cknewstoday.ca.
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9: With an update from cknewstoday.ca, I'm Tamara Thornton. U.S. President Donald Trump is considering renaming another body of water. Previously, Trump renamed the Gulf of Mexico to the Gulf of America, a change that is now reflected on Google Maps. Now he wants to rename Lake Ontario. In a social media post, Trump wrote that he wanted to rename it Lake America, as the U.S. doesn't plan to do much more business with the province. He'll probably have more to say now that Canada has announced its counter-tariffs. Canada will impose retaliatory tariffs on about 700 American-made products, effective September 8th. That includes $27.6 billion in goods. One of the last people to register for CK's upcoming election is a small business owner in Chatham. Bruce Caldwell is running in Ward 8 with hopes of helping the municipality grow and enticing more businesses and people to move here. He says that if people do put their trust in him, he believes he'll be the type of councillor the municipality needs.
10: I'm not doing this so that I can just try to change all the things that I would like changed. I mean, I'm trying to represent people. I want to be a voice for people.
9: If elected, one of the things Caldwell would like to work on would be changing people's focus from their own community to the entire municipality. Voters head to the polls on October 26th. St. Angela Merici Catholic School has announced a partner for its autism transitional classroom. The Children's Treatment Center of Chatham-Kent will team up with the school and the local Catholic school board starting in the 2026-2027 school year. Up to six students will be learning in the classroom at one time, where they'll receive curriculum-equivalent education, as well as speech and language therapy, physiotherapy, and occupational therapy. The school board says the specialized programming will help all students reach their full potential. Post-secondary students in Ontario will have a much different experience this year. Tuition costs have gone up for the first time in 7 years after the province lifted a freeze, allowing colleges and universities to raise costs by up to 2% per year for the next 3 years. Also in effect are massive changes to the Ontario Student Assistance Program. Earlier this year, the provincial government changed the proportion of grants given out from 85% to a maximum of 25%. The rest will be given as loans. And the world has lost a legend. Dolly Parton's family announced her death today at the age of 80. Over the course of her career, the singer-songwriter won 11 Grammy Awards, including a Lifetime Achievement Award. Reuters reports that she also starred in television and movies and even created her own theme park in her home state of Tennessee. Outside of entertainment, Parton donated $1 million U.S. dollars to vaccine research during the COVID pandemic. She also promoted literacy for kids of all over the world through her Imagination Library. In sports, the Chatham-Kent Barnstormers are on the field tonight. They're continuing a game against the Barrie BayCats that was suspended earlier this season. In Major League Baseball, Toronto takes on the Kansas City Royals tonight. The Blue Jays start Max Scherzer against KC's Seth Lugo. The Detroit Tigers are up against the Tampa Bay Rays again today. And Chatham's Bridget Carlton and the Portland Fire face the Dallas Wings in the WNBA. The forecast, mainly cloudy today with a high of 25, feeling like 29. Partly cloudy overnight with a low of 15. Mostly sunny tomorrow with a high of 26, feeling like 31. A mix of sun and cloud on Thursday with a high of 27. Right now, it's 24 degrees. For more on these and other stories, go to cknewstoday.ca.
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9: With an update from cknewstoday.ca, I'm Tamara Thornton. A week-long closure on Charing Cross Road won't be as disruptive as it could have been. Drivers won't be able to take the road from Middle Line to Talbot Trail until Friday. The closure comes as repairs are being done to a main line that feeds the Chatham Water Treatment Plant. There won't be any impact on the quality or safety of Chatham's water while the work is being done, but residents are asked to limit non-essential water usage until the work is done. St. Angela Merici Catholic School has announced a partner for its autism transitional classroom. The Children's Treatment Center of Chatham-Kent will team up with the school and the local Catholic school board starting in the 2026-2027 school year. Up to 6 students will be learning in the classroom at one time, where they'll receive curriculum equivalent education, as well as speech and language therapy, physiotherapy, and occupational therapy. The school board says the specialized programming will help all students reach their full potential. A small business owner in Chatham is running in the municipality's upcoming election. Bruce Caldwell is looking to be one of two Ward 8 councillors, representing people in the southern part of Chatham. He says he wanted to run as he doesn't believe enough work is being done to help Chatham-Kent grow.
10: You want new people to move here to help offset the taxes that people complain about. You need to put your best foot forward and you need to grow.
9: If elected, Caldwell plans to advocate for a broader Chatham-Kent approach instead of focusing on individual communities. CK's election is on October 26th. U.S. President Donald Trump is considering renaming another body of water. Previously, Trump renamed the Gulf of Mexico to the Gulf of America, a change that is now reflected on Google Maps. Now he wants to rename Lake Ontario. In a social media post, Trump wrote that he wanted to rename it Lake America, as the U.S. president doesn't plan to do much more business with the province. It comes following the collapse of trade talks between the United States and Canada, and an interview with Premier Doug Ford that saw him insulting Trump. And a new Angus Reid survey shows that the trade war with the U.S. is shaking up Canadians. After 18 months of the trade war, 1 in 5 expressed frustration or anger, 12% are feeling anxiety, fear, and uncertainty, and 7% are just disappointed. 69% want their province to be Team Canada all the way, 66% think this will end badly, and 76% also think Ottawa was right to walk out of trade talks. Are you worried about your job in the trade war? Let us know on our daily poll at cknewstoday.ca. In sports, the Chatham-Kent Barnstormers are on the field tonight. They're continuing a game against the Barrie BayCats that was suspended earlier this season. In Major League Baseball, Toronto takes on the Kansas City Royals tonight. The Blue Jays will start Max Scherzer against CK's Seth Lugo. The Tigers are up against the Tampa Bay Rays again today. Detroit is looking to snap a 6-game losing streak. And Chatham's Bridget Carlton and the Portland Fire face the Dallas Wings in the WNBA. The forecast, a few clouds, and we could see fog develop overnight. The low is 15. Windy and mainly sunny tomorrow with a high of 26, feeling like 31. A mix of sun and cloud Thursday with a high of 27. Sunny on Friday with a high of 25. Right now, it's 24 degrees. For more on these and other stories, go to cknewstoday.ca. Come on,
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It's the big drive home. Hi there, it's Cordell. You know, I gotta say, it feels like we lost a friend today, or our favorite aunt. For some of us, maybe even our grandmother, sort of, you know. For those of us that didn't really know our grandmas all that well, Dolly Parton was just so loved. Not just because of her music or because of her movies, but because of who she was, the human embodiment of kindness, who never seemed to have a bad word to say about anybody. Not even Jolene, really, when you think about it. If anything, she was praising Jolene in that song. Dolly Parton's passing

0: today was announced by her nephew. Dolly didn't have any kids, but she did have family. And years ago, she got her nephew to promise that he would make the video announcing her passing when that day came. And he did.
1: Sadness lies with us, not with Dolly. Dolly has lived in the light and is in the arms of Jesus, surely met by Carl, her parents, and countless others who have watched her and longed for her to meet them in the heavens. Dolly also opened doors for generations of singers, songwriters, musicians, and dreamers from every walk of life and across every continent. By her example, we believe that anything was possible. She never saw a door she couldn't open, and the doors she opened made and changed history. My family and I have shared a lifetime of beautiful memories with Dolly, but so have you. She has always been on your television, your record player, your CD, and on your phone playlist, becoming an extended part of your family whether you liked it or not. Dolly called me and said she wants to rest in a beautiful bed of plush cotton because after a life wearing heavy rhinestones, she finally deserves to be comfortable and have some rest. Rest in peace, Aunt Dolly, Aunt Granny, Gigi. May God bless Dolly Parton, and may God bless you all. She will always love you.

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10: With an update from cknewstoday.ca, I'm Tamara Thornton. Canada's finance minister says Canada will meet the moment when it comes to trade with the U.S. François-Philippe Champagne says Canada had no choice but to walk away from trade talks.
11: Ultimately, the terms proposed by the U.S. administration were uneconomic, unfair, and ultimately unacceptable. They asked too much of Canada and offered too little in return.
10: The U.S. imposed 50% tariffs on a wide range of Canadian goods over the weekend. Today, Canada announced a dollar-for-dollar response on over 700 American-made products, amounting to about $27.6 billion. It will take effect on September 8th. Ottawa has also announced a $7.5 billion relief package for businesses that may be affected by U.S. tariffs. One of the last people to register for CK's upcoming election is a small business owner in Chatham. Bruce Caldwell is running in Ward 8 with hopes of helping the municipality grow and enticing more businesses and people to move here. He says that if people do put their trust in him, he believes he'll be the type of councillor the municipality needs.
12: I'm not doing this so that I can just try to change all the things that I would like changed. I mean, I'm trying to represent people. I want to be a voice for people.
10: If elected, one of the things Caldwell would like to work on would be changing people's focus from their own community to the entire municipality. Voters will head to the polls on October 26th. St. Angela Merici Catholic School has announced a partner for its autism transitional classroom. The Children's Treatment Center of Chatham-Kent will team up with the school and the local Catholic school board starting in the 2026-2027 school year. Up to 6 students will be learning in the classroom at one time, where they'll receive curriculum-equivalent education as well as speech and language therapy, physiotherapy, and occupational therapy. The school board says the specialized programming will help all students reach their full potential. The Southwestern Ontario Home Hardware Group has launched a regional initiative to showcase products from 50 vendors in the region. Six home hardwares are participating in Chatham, London, and Sarnia. Vendors are encouraged to apply. The products should be in stores by Christmas. And Dolly Parton has died at the age of 80. Her family confirmed her death today on social media. The singer-songwriter, often referred to as the Queen of Country Music, started writing music as a child, winning 11 Grammy Awards, including a Lifetime Achievement Award, over the course of her career. Outside of entertainment, Parton donated $1 million to vaccine research during the COVID pandemic. She also promoted literacy for kids all over the world through her Imagination Library. In sports, the Chatham-Kent Barnstormers are on the field tonight. They're continuing a game against the Barrie BayCats that was suspended earlier this season. In Major League Baseball, Toronto takes on the Kansas City Royals tonight. The Blue Jays will start Max Scherzer against CK's Seth Lugo. The Tigers are up against the Tampa Bay Rays again today. Detroit is looking to snap a six-game losing streak. And Chatham's Bridget Carlton and the Portland Fire face the Dallas Wings in the WNBA. The forecast, a few clouds, and we could see some fog develop overnight. The low is 15. Windy and mainly sunny tomorrow with a high of 26, feeling like 31. A mix of sun and cloud Thursday with a high of 27. Sunny on Friday with a high of 25. Right now, it's 23 degrees. For more on these and other stories, go to cknewstoday.ca.
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1: It's a day of school. Well, sad news for music lovers around the world, not just the world of country music, but the great, the legendary, the Country Music Hall of Famer and Rock and Roll Hall of Famer, Dolly Parton, has passed away at the age of 80. Dolly rose from poverty as one of 12 children in rural Tennessee to become one of the most beloved and successful figures in country music history. After breaking through alongside Porter Wagoner in the late 1960s, she built an extraordinary career. Classics including Jolene, Coat of Many Colors, 9 to 5, of course, I Will Always Love You, writing thousands of songs and selling more than 100 million records along the way. She also became a movie star, a businesswoman, a philanthropist, created Dollywood, the Imagination Library, which has provided hundreds of millions of free books to children around the world. Her husband of nearly 60 years, Carl Dean, passed away just last year, and although Dolly had spoken about it and her ongoing health issues, she remained active and optimistic about future prospects.
2: I don't try to be anything different than what I am. I try to be who I am, and I've always said the one thing you could say about me is I'm a very professional Dolly Parton. I don't try to tell other people how to do, how to be. I just hope that everything I've done will last and that we'll do some good.
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